time for the joke of the day. My wife went to the doctor and was told, "Your sugar is too high." So she came home and put it on the lower shelf.

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1: 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How am I going to talk with all that noise going on? Well, I know, Frank, but you must have music to bring you on.

0: 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I'm Bob Miller, your host, and may I point out, we lost one of the roots of rock and roll. Little Richard, the innovator, passed away at the age of 87, but that's only one root in the tree of rock and roll. Over the past 60 years, the branches have spread wide, and rock and roll continues to be a major factor in music. In the 1950s, Little Richard created a revolution that spawned an evolution. So let's sample the roots of rock and roll from Little Richard.
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Rock Show rolled out with a tribute to the innovator, the roots of rock and roll, Little Richard, dead at age 87. We heard Rip It Up, Good Golly Miss Molly, and Ready Teddy, followed by I'm a Rocker from Bruce Springsteen. Oh, you can hear the influence of Little Richard in that song. And the tree of rock and roll kept growing. 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

That set kicked off with Free Girl Now from Tom Petty and the Heartbreakers, the Echo CD, followed by The Kinks, Misfits. Take a look around. The Misfits are everywhere. Nowhere Man, the Beatles, Bye Bye Love, the Cars, and Turning on the Wayback Machine, a substitute from The Who.

That last set of rock show started with South California Purples from Chicago Transit Authority. That was their first release before they changed their name to Chicago. Then we heard Trouble from Ryan Adams. And we finished up with the classic Layla from Derek and the Dominoes. 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
1: Time for the joke of the day. 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He was feeling crummy.
2: Jesus Christ was a man who traveled the land, a hard-working man and brave. 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

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But one foul patriot they called Judas Iscariot

I'm Joe the Oldies Guy, and we'll be playing some vocal group songs from 1962. Starting with our first set by the Duprees, My Own True Love, Ginny, and then their version of Take Me As I Am.

0: And here's three more tunes from 1962. Talmadge Grove does the lead for The Crest with Guilty, and then Brenda by the Cupids, and then Ray and the Dark K's Carol.
1: Has the jury reached a verdict?
2: Yeah, dear Your Honor, we done found the defendant guilty, dear.

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We'll start off with One Record, Two Songs by the Drifters, Up on the Roof, and flip it over to Another Night with the Boys. And then we'll hear the Contours with Do You Love Me?

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0: Hi, this is your Golden Cup, and welcome to Still Rockin', a celebration of first-generation rock and roll, rhythm and blues, and contemporary artists who share the passion. These records rocked then, and they still rock today. Bill Haley and his Comets get us underway.
1: We're gonna rock, we're gonna roll, we're gonna rock this joint tonight. Tear down the mailbox, rip up the floor, smash up.

Out of 1957, Antoine Fats Domino. And as the Moondog Alan Freed would call it, the Big Beat, indeed, celebrated right here each and every week, still rocking with your Golden Guppy. We opened with Bill Haley and the Comets that time around, and a later go at Rock This Joint, originally in the early 50s with the Saddlemen. Welcome aboard, ladies and gentlemen, the Big Beat for your happy feet. Here are the Foster Brothers on the Dilly record label, and a dilly it is called Let's Jam.

Hearts of the Blues, Shirley and Lee feeling good on the Aladdin record label, as we feel good each and every week when we gather here, still rocking. Prior to the Shirley and Lee organization there, we heard from the Drifters, what you gonna do? We're gonna dance, drink, and have a ball. Sounds good to this reporter. Your Golden Guppy, proud to be among you. 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You're Golden Guppy. 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

originally by Maurice Williams and the Zodiacs, and a big hit for Bill Deal and the Rondells a handful of years later. That rendition by the late, great Little Leopold. Insiders knew him as Angel Rizzoff. What a talent. And may I. Speaking of talents, of contemporary talents, which is a great portion of what we celebrate here each and every week on Still Rockin'. This gentleman's name, we play him quite frequently here. Where's my brain? James Hunter from England. Don't mind me. Anyhow, here's a very tasty thing he did a handful of years ago as well. It's got a ska influence to it. It's called People Gonna Talk. James Hunter here with your Golden Cup.

0: Oh, it's a Stone Groover with a Carolina Beach flavor. The Jarmels, a little bit of soap fame there. Following the action, indeed. I'll follow you. Your Golden Guppy reaching deeper to serve you better. Let's get to jumping. Here's the number one source of the sauce, the great Winoni Harris. And the Deacon don't like it.
1: So many people say they cut whiskey out just to

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Now you done changed the style. You wear them so long you can

The great Wynonie Harris and the Deacon Don't Like It. 1953 King Records. More classic sauce from the roots of it all right there. It doesn't get much bigger than that. The Deacon was a popular fellow in R&B music back in the day. And a case in point here is Jay McNeely. This one out of the late 40s, I believe. Deacon's Hop. Huge R&B hit. And we serve it up proudly here, still rocking with your golden gut.

0: Better than that for you, I cannot do. D. Clark and the Cool Gents, When I Call on You. Talk about fabulous flip. That's the B-side of his debut groover, Nobody But You. Served up proudly here, still rocking with your golden gup. Front row center, some classic Slim Harpo.
1: Well,

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Sting it then.

the late Little Willie Littlefield and his Jivin' Jewels. One scotch, one bourbon, one beer. Introduced by Amos Milburn in 1953, and of course George Thorogood would introduce it to a new generation of enthusiasts, and at the same time switching his drink rotation. One bourbon, one scotch for George. Your Golden Guppy here is still rocking. We got time for this one. If you got-

Yeah, some sage advice from the legendary Bull Moose Jackson. If you ain't loving, you ain't living. No matter how many Cadillacs you got. I'm a happy man. I have both. Alan Freed's rock and roll band in the back here. We always open the show with he and Big Al Sears. We'll close off the commercial portion of this week's edition of Still Rockin' with the same. And those of you listening non-commercial, cordially do stick around for our bonus segment straight ahead. This is your Golden Guppy.

Sounds like a plan. Big Joe Musi in front of the Boyd Bennett organization there. King Records, 1955. Go to Boogie at Midnight here in our bonus segment of Still Rockin' with your Golden Gup. Thanks for sticking around. From the volunteer state, we're going to head to north of the border, Canada way. Guy's name is Kevin Mark, and he is to be paid attention to. He makes some great records. This was a big hit in the mid-1950s, kind of a standard. Lillian Briggs comes to mind as probably the definitive on this. Here's Kevin Mark with I Want You to Be My Baby.

Smiley Lewis with another fabulous flip and bumpity bump, things that go bumpity bump in the night or in the day, in the light of. It's all good. Well, ladies and gents, that will make it an official mission for this week's edition of Still Rockin'. And as always, thank you ever so much for your visitation. Tell your friends. We will share the joy next week, 7 days minus 1 hour from now. Until then, tight lines and good fishing.

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Now you have to pay. You want to know why? Inflation.

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At the Sons and Daughters of Italy Lodge, 2507, 3725 Easy Street in Port Charlotte. 941-764-9003 was the contact number. 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The doors open at 5. 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
3: have your tickets ready. You're riding on the blue lights.

So that's what you call tasty. That is Carmen Ratti's band featuring Jill Dineen on vocals with Come to Me. That is the title cut from their recent release. Really, really nice sound that is kind of evocative of some singers I think I'm going to slide right into. You are riding on the Big Blue Train, the Blue Light Central. I'm Mark Trenick. Very glad to have you guys with us.

Well, that is great if unplanned. Here we are rolling now through scenery that I am very, very fond of. We heard the Spinners from Atlantic Rhythm and Blues, 1947 through 74, Volume 8, 1970 through 1974. Very specific place you can find that one. One of a kind from the Spinners. We heard Come and Be a Winner from Sharon Jones and the Dap Kings off of Soul of a Woman. Before that, All Good from Ina Forsman from the album Been Meaning to Tell You. That's a couple years old now. And then going back quite a ways for Whitney Houston. And that is included on a tribute to Curtis Mayfield. We heard Look Into Your Heart. You are riding on the big blue train, the Blue Light Central. I am so very glad to have you guys with us.

Is that great? That is Eva Cassidy from Eva by Heart. How can I keep from singing? Sliding into gospel, started off with the Stylistics, a bit of Philly soul with La La La La Means I Love You. We heard Soul Sanctuary from Prince off of Emancipation, and then Melody Gardot giving us a bit of pop jazz there with If the Stars Were Mine. That's from My One and Only Thrill. Then to Fontella Bass and her soulful take of I Want Everyone to Know. So how can I keep from singing? Something of a wisp of a thread of a theme in that. Just enough to make it interesting, but I'm just going to continue the theme, such as it is. You're riding on the Big Blue Train, the Blue Light Central.

That was Imelda de May, going back about 20 years for Forever, You and Me. We heard from the most recent album from James Hunter 6, Off the Fence. We heard Here and Now, and before that, Hey Love, Crystal Shawanda from Church House Blues, and starting off with I Want Everyone to Know, Curtis Salgado from Wiggle Out of This. And you have been riding on the Big Blue Train, the Blue Light Central. I hope you enjoyed this one. I definitely enjoyed putting it together. And I invite you to join us next time when our blues train will roll again. Till then, for the Catfish Woman, Railroad Tie, the Maxwell Kid, and the rest of the crew, I'm Mark Drenick.

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Time for the joke of the day. If anyone gets a message from me about canned meat, don't open it. It's spam.

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He said to the rich,

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It was the landlord and the soldiers he hired.

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He can't blow a note if the bees sing it.

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Mom told her daughter, "Go to bed. The cows are sleeping in the field." Puzzled, she asked, "What's that got to do with anything?" 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

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At the Sons and Daughters of Italy Lodge, 2507, 3725 Easy Street in Port Charlotte. 941-764-9003 was the contact number. 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The doors open at 5. 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

time for the joke of the day. Why did the cowboy get a wiener dog? 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

It's time for the joke of the day. Why does a cow's milking stool have three legs instead of four? Because the stool has three and the cow has the udder.

0: 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He spoke to Noah, Noah stopped. He said, Noah, I want you to build me an ark. I want you.
1: Where did Noah keep his bees? In the ark hives.
0: Building the ark by the grace of God. And when the ark was done, God's voice was heard. He said, now Noah, let me tell you what to do. Calling the animals two by two. So he called them in the ark.
1: 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The doors open at 5. 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

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Chat with Pat asked me, what do you call a bear with no teeth? 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

0: time for the joke of the day. 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
2: 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Let me out of here!
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1: Time for the joke of the day. Why isn't a nose 12 inches long? 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

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At the Sons and Daughters of Italy Lodge, 2507, 3725 Easy Street in Port Charlotte. 941-764-9003 was the contact number. 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

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Instead, we're gonna leave them for our grandkids to regret. 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

forevermore, because we spent our money on a war. 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

AmVets in Northport has open mic every Thursday evening. 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At the Sons and Daughters of Italy Lodge, 2507, 3725 Easy Street in Port Charlotte. 941-764-9003 was the contact number. 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

Right now, we are rehearsing for a very swell affair. The annual celebration, all the gentry will be there. When General Grant to Ireland came, he took me by the hand. Says he, I never saw the likes of Mac.

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2: Great! 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
0: And meanwhile, back in the States...

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And just as I would settle in, my feet would hit the ground again while wandering.

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At the Sons and Daughters of Italy Lodge, 2507, 3725 Easy Street in Port Charlotte. 941-764-9003 was the contact number. 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

Time for the joke of the day. If anyone gets a message from me about canned meat, don't open it. 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

AmVets in Northport has open mic every Thursday evening. 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At the Sons and Daughters of Italy Lodge, 2507, 3725 Easy Street in Port Charlotte. 941-764-9003 was the contact number. 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The doors open at 5. 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

makes the company jump when he plays reveille. He's the boogie-woogie bugle boy of Company B. He was a boogie-woogie bugle boy of Company B. And when he plays boogie-woogie bugle, he was busy as a bee. And when he plays, he makes the company jump A to the bar. He's a boogie-woogie bugle boy of Company B. Do-do-do-do-da-da, do-da-da, do-do-do-do. 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He can't blow a note if the bees and get

The show started off with In the Jailhouse Now by the Soggy Bottom Boys, and then Jailhouse Rock by Elvis Presley. Next, we're going to hear about Leroy.

And we started that set with Leroy by Jack Scott, and then Jim Croce with Bad Leroy Brown. Next up is Stagger Lee by Lloyd Price, Big Boy Pete by the Olympics, Killer Joe by the Rocky Fellas, and then Nosy Joe by Bull Moose Jackson.

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1: My next set is Mr. Lee by the Bobettes, then Framed by the Robins, and the Coasters with Riot in Cell Block Number 9.

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They said, "Is your name Henry?" I said, "Oh, why, sure." They say, "You the boy we've been looking for."

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I knew I was a victim of someone's evil plan when a stew pigeon walked in and said, that's the man.

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He said, where were you the night of June 29? I said, I was home in bed. He said, Judge, this man is lying.

Tonight the charges of robbing the liquor store. Tonight the charges of carrying a 44. Tonight the charges of vagrancy too. But when the judge came down, pulled whiskey on my head, turned around to the jury and said, "Convict this man, he is drunk. What could I do?"

On July the 2nd, 1953, I was serving time for armed robbery. At 4 o'clock in the morning, I was sleeping in my cell. I heard a whistle blow, then I heard somebody yell.

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0: Frankie Lyman and the teenagers say, I'm not a juvenile delinquent. And King Creole by Elvis Presley. And then we'll hear Kenny Rogers with Ruby, Don't Take Your Guns to Town.
1: I'm not a juvenile delinquent.

Along Came Jones by the Coasters is up next. Then Louis Jordan with Ain't Nobody Here But Us Chicken. Jimmy Reed with Big Boss Man. And we'll finish it up with Babalu's Wedding Day by the Eternals.

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1: that train started coming.
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0: 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How you doing?
1: How are you doing?
0: I'm your host, Dominic Cretacci. And for the next hour, I'll be talking about music. A little of this, a little of that. We'll listen to some great songs from some great musicians and talk about the how and why of the music business and how they influence me. I'll also showcase some of my original songs along with a short story about how I came to write them. So sit back, relax, grab a cool one, and listen to the music. Come on.

song. Welcome, everyone, to Listen to the Music. I'm your host, Dominic Critacci. This week, I'm going to spotlight the music of the Box Tops. They are an American rock band formed in Memphis, Tennessee in 1967. Considered a major blue-eyed soul group of the period, they performed a mixture of current soul music songs, pop tunes, and songs written by their producers, Dan Penn, Spooner Oldman, and Chips Moman. Vocalist Alex Chilton went on to front the power pop band Big Star and to launch a career as a solo artist. Their records are prime examples of the styles made popular by Moman and Penn at American Sound Studio in Memphis. As rock critic Lester Bangs wrote in a review of the group's Super Hits album, a song like Soul Deep is obvious enough, a patented commercial sound. Yet within these strictures, it communicates with a depth and sincerity of feeling that holds the attention and brings you back often. The Box Tops began as the DeVilles, playing in Memphis. By January 1967, the group was composed of founding members Danny Smythe on drums and background vocals, along with newer arrivals John Evans on guitar, keyboards, and background vocals, Alex Chilton, lead vocals and guitar, Bill Cunningham, bass guitar, keyboards, background vocals, and Gary Talley on lead guitar, electric sitar, bass, and background vocals. They would soon change their name to the Box Tops to prevent confusions with another band recording at the time, the DeVilles, out of New York. The Letter / Neon Rainbow is the first album by the Box Tops. It was released in 1967. Following The Letter reaching number one on the singles charts, The Letter / Neon Rainbow was quickly assembled for a follow-up. The album peaked at number 87 on the Billboard Pop Albums chart in 1968. Most of the backing tracks were performed by session musicians. However, the original group played the hit The Letter. Although lead singer Alex Chilton was only 16 at the time, he had already written a number of songs. But due to his relative inexperience with songwriting, none of them were included on the Box Tops' debut LP. The Letter was written by Wayne Carson and was first recorded by the Box Tops in 1967. With Alex Chilton singing lead at only 16 years old, it was the group's first and biggest hit. It reached number one on the Billboard Hot 100, Cashbox, and on the Canadian RPM Top Singles chart. It was also an international success and reached the top 10 in several other countries. The Letter launched Chilton's career and inspired numerous cover versions. Rolling Stone magazine included the Box Tops original at number 372 on its list of the 500 greatest songs of all time. The Rock and Roll Hall of Fame added it to their list of the 500 songs that shaped rock and roll. And in 2011, the single was inducted into the Grammy Hall of Fame.

Cry Like a Baby from the Box Tops album of the same name was written by Dan Penn and Spooner Oldman. It reached number 2 in April 1968 on the Billboard Hot 100, a position which it held for 2 weeks. It was kept out of the top spot by Bobby Goldsboro's Honey, which stayed at number 1 for 5 weeks. Cry Like a Baby also reached number 2 on Cashbox for 1 week. It stayed on the Hot 100 for 15 weeks and Cashbox for 14 weeks. It was awarded a gold disc for selling over 1 million copies in the United States. Spooner Oldman explained in an interview how the song came to be. Dan Penn was producing the Box Tops. He had produced a number one hit, The Letter, and was looking for a follow-up. So he calls me one day and says, "Spooner, will you help me try to write a song for Alex Chilton and the Box Tops?" He says, "People have sent me some songs, but I don't think any of them really fit. The record company's been after me for about 3 weeks for a follow-up single." And I said, "Sure, I'll try to help write a song for you." We got together in the studio one evening with our little notes of our 5 or 10 best ideas or titles. We each pulled one out, and they eventually ended up in the garbage. The next morning, we were getting tired and decided to call it quits. So we went across the street to this little cafe and ordered breakfast. I remember I tiredly put my head on the table, my arms under my head, just for a few seconds. Then I lifted my head up and looked at Dan and said, "Dan, I could just cry like a baby." He says, "I like that." So unbeknownst to me, we had a song started. By the time we walked across the street back to the studio, we had the first verse written. When we got in, he turned on the lights and the recorder, and I turned on the Hammond organ. He got his guitar out, and we finished the song.

This next song, I Met Her in Church, is from the Box Tops 1968 album, Nonstop. It reached number 37 on the Billboard Hot 100, number 41 on Cashbox, and number 27 on the Canadian RPM Singles Chart.

I Shall Be Released, from the Box Tops 1969 album Dimensions, was written by Bob Dylan. On April 20th, 1969, it entered Billboard's Hot Top 100 chart at position number 90. Eventually, it peaked at number 67 and spent 5 weeks at the top 100. It also reached number 72 on Cashbox and number 51 on the Canadian RPM singles chart.

Soul Deep was the third single released from the 1969 Dimensions LP. It was written by Wayne Carson Thompson and produced by Chet Atkins. Lead vocals were provided by Alex Chilton. It became an international top 40 hit, charting modestly at number 22 in the UK. In the US, it reached number 18 on the Billboard Hot 100, number 13 on Cashbox, and number 11 on the Record World chart, and number 9 on the Canadian RPM Top Singles chart. It was the group's final US Top 40 entry.

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It reached number 28 on the Billboard Hot 100, number 29 on Cashbox, and number 16 on the Canadian RPM Top Singles Chart.

The 1969 single, Turn On a Dream, by the Box Tops, reached number 58 on the Billboard Hot 100, number 36 on Cashbox, and number 29 on the Canadian RPM Top Singles Chart.

The single, You Keep Tightening Up On Me, was released in February 1970. It reached number 92 on the Billboard Hot 100, number 74 on Cashbox, and number 68 on the Canadian RPM Top Singles Chart.

In 1996, original member Bill Cunningham organized a reunion of all the band's founding members, Danny Smythe, John Evans, Alex Chilton, and Gary Talley. The group subsequently released a self-produced album of new material. It was called Tear Off. It was recorded at Easley McCain Recording in Memphis, Tennessee. The band then resumed performing concerts internationally. The Tear Off album included a new original by guitarist Gary Talley called Last Laugh.

0: In 1987, lead singer of the Box Tops, Alex Chilton, did an interview with Entertainment Tonight. It focused on his number one hit song with the Box Tops, The Letter. Alex was just a teenager when the song was recorded in Memphis. Producer Dan Penn also recalls working on the track on this segment.
1: Ain't got time for a fast train.
2: Lonely days are gone. I'm going home.
1: My baby sure will be a letter. Hey, I don't care how much money I gotta spend.
2: Gotta get back to my baby again.
1: Lonely days are gone. I'm going home. My baby, she wrote me a letter.
2: My baby, she wrote me a letter. My baby, she wrote me a letter. Natural fade out on that.
3: Natural fade out.
1: I love it. They've got the lingo, they've got the rhythm.
3: Now they're grabbing our mics from us. Yeah.
1: Hey, she had something going on that one.
3: Well, the song on everyone's lips was The Letter. It was by the Box Tops. And with it, we bring back a popular Entertainment This Week series from last summer with all new stories, the making of a hit.
1: And first up, as you heard, is a song that's one of the shortest songs ever to hit number one on the singles chart.
3: A song that came out during a difficult period and had an important meaning, especially for servicemen in Vietnam.
4: In September of 1967, Americans everywhere were listening to the number one record in the States, Ode to Billy Joe. But then along came a rather mysterious-sounding song called The Letter, and Ode to Billy Joe's days were numbered.
5: We came right on up and knocked it off.

0: The group was the Box Tops, and the only reason they got to cut a record at all was because a local Memphis DJ championed their cause to American Recording Studios head Chips Moman and his fledgling house producer Dan Penn. Though Penn didn't like the band's original lead singer, he made the other boys an offer.
1: I said, y'all come back Saturday morning and bring me a new singer, and we'll cut this record.
2: Though nobody really expected anything to come of it, the band came back with 16-year-old Alex Chilton.
3: I started singing it really softly at first, and the producer came out and said, no, sing it really hard and kind of growl it like this. And he kind of demonstrated it for me, and I did it as best I could.
4: When she wrote me a letter, said she couldn't live without me no more.
0: Some found it hard to believe such a soulful voice came from a 16-year-old.
3: People tell me that, they thought I was 50 and really fat, you know, or black. And we had a hit record on a lot of black stations with that record because people thought we were black.
1: He sang his little heart out. It wasn't really until I started overdubbing it, I started listening to his voice and realized that he did have a real good little funky voice.
4: Ain't got time to take a fast train.
2: The Letter stayed at number one for 4 weeks and went on to sell a phenomenal 4 million copies worldwide.
3: It's impossible to describe. It has some sort of movement and immediacy about it, you know. Give me a ticket for an airplane, ain't got time to take a fast train. It gives you a feeling of movement and stuff. I think a lot of people were in Vietnam at the time, too, and that was their fondest dream, was their ticket out and back home.
0: It was the first gold record for producer Penn, who had the idea for the strings and horns and airplane sound effects. Oh, and one other touch, he told us modestly.
1: I had Alex say aeroplane, because the demo was, give me a ticket for an airplane, which didn't sound right, so I had him change to aeroplane, and that helped everything.
2: One final note. During the recording session for The Letter, the group still didn't have a name. So why the Box Tops?
5: They were trying to think of a name, and one of the group members says, why don't you do a public contest, and people can send in a Box Top and 25 cents and help name the group. They said, Box Tops, that's it. That's the name of the group.
3: I thought it was horrible at the time, but looking back on it, it's kind of a good name. People remember.
6: Wow, now he looks different.
7: Very different now.
6: He probably freaked out to see this video.
7: You know, the song is much shorter than the story we just did about him. The Letter is only a minute 55 seconds. That is very, very short. And the Box Tops had only one other top 10 hit. It was Cry Like a Baby. Then the group just disbanded in 1970.
6: Well, actually, The Letter made it into the top 10, the top 20 rather, twice after the Box Tops recorded it. Another version by the Arbors went to number 20 in 1969. Mm-hmm. And the most famous one, other than the original, of course, by Joe Cocker, that went to number 7 in 1970.
8: Did someone say Joe Cocker? I'm going to end this segment of the show with English rock and soul singer Joe Cocker's 1970 rendition of The Letter. It became his first top 10 single in the U.S., reaching number 7 on the Billboard Hot 100 and number 5 on Cashbox. It also reached number 7 on the Canadian RPM Top Singles Chart. Joe Cocker.

Now we come to the part of the show where I get to play one of my original songs and tell a little of the backstory. I'm just an old storyteller at heart, folks, and the fact that I have some musical ability makes it possible for me to share my life's experiences through my music. I was talking to a musician friend of mine about our time in the service. We both served during the Vietnam War. He was in the Army, stationed overseas at a comm center in Okinawa. And I was in the Navy, stationed overseas in Northwest Africa as a U.S. Navy corpsman at a naval air base. Neither one of us went to Vietnam. We have the utmost respect for anyone in any branch of service who did. I spent 6 years in the Navy, and I never went aboard ship. During our conversation, he mentioned a friend who lived in his neighborhood that went to war and came home to marry the girl down the street. As it was, I came home from the Navy to marry my childhood sweetheart. So my original song for this week is called He Married the Girl Down the Street. I hope you enjoy it.

So there you have it, folks. Tune in next week, same time, same place. And that place is WKDW 97.5 FM, Real Community Radio, Northport, Florida. 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Look out!

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He said, "I love you terribly." 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

0: I'm Joe the Oldies Guy, featuring a CD called Harlem, New York, the Doo-Wop Era, Part 3. And we'll feature some of the best songs off of this CDs, starting with The Court Jesters and Roaches. And then we'll have The Jesters with I Laugh, and we'll finish that set with The Nobles and Poor Rock and Roll.
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Our second set starts with Up on the Mountain by the Magnificents, Pretty Little Girl by the Monarchs, and then Napoleon Tyson with Oh, What a Night for Love.

These CDs contain mostly upbeat songs, and our next set starts with Frank Mancuso leads the Imaginations with Guardian Angel, and then Don't Leave Me Baby by the Camelots, which is a cappella, and When I Woke Up This Morning by the Bop Chords.

Up next, the L Chords with Peppermint Stick, the Rocketones with Mexico, and the Eternals with Rockin' in the Jungle.

Our next three songs is Voit Voit by the Flamingos, La La by the Cobras, and Zoom Zoom Zoom by the Dream Lovers.

The next four songs, I'm So Happy by Louis Lyman and the Teen Chords, Stars in the Sky by the Channels, Don't Say Goodbye by the Superiors, and Good Night Baby by the Imaginations.

0: Hi, this is your Golden Cup, and welcome to Still Rockin', a celebration of first-generation rock and roll, rhythm and blues, and contemporary artists who share the passion. These records rocked then, and they still rock today. Bill Haley and his Comets get us underway.
1: 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Tear down the mailbox, rip up the floor, smash

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I ain't gonna hit for six more licks. We're gonna rock. Hey, rock.

Out of 1957, Antoine Fats Domino. And as the Moondog Alan Freed would call it, the Big Beat, indeed, celebrated right here each and every week, still rocking with your Golden Guppy. We opened with Bill Haley and the Comets that time around, and a later go at Rock This Joint, originally in the early 50s with the Saddlemen. Welcome aboard, ladies and gentlemen, the Big Beat for your happy feet. Here are the Foster Brothers on the Dilly record label, and a dilly it is called Let's Jam.

Sweethearts of the Blues, Shirley and Lee, Feeling Good on the Aladdin record label, as we feel good each and every week when we gather here, still rocking. Prior to the Shirley and Lee organization there, we heard from the Drifters, What You Gonna Do? We're gonna dance, drink, and have a ball. Sounds good to this reporter. Your Golden Guppy, proud to be among you. 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Your Golden Guppy. 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

originally by Maurice Williams and the Zodiacs, and a big hit for Bill Deal and the Rondells a handful of years later. That rendition by the late, great Little Leopold. Insiders knew him as Angel Rizzoff. What a talent. And may I. Speaking of talents, of contemporary talents, which is a great portion of what we celebrate here each and every week on Still Rockin'. This gentleman's name, we play him quite frequently here. Where's my brain? James Hunter from England. Don't mind me. Anyhow, here's a very tasty thing he did a handful of years ago as well. It's got a ska influence to it. It's called People Gonna Talk. James Hunter here with your Golden Cup.

0: with a Stone Groover with a Carolina Beach flavor, the Jarmels, a little bit of soap fame there. Following the action, indeed, I'll follow you. Your Golden Guppy reaching deeper to serve you better. Let's get to jumping. Here's the number one source of the sauce, the great Winoni Harris. And the Deacon don't like it.
1: So many people say they cut whiskey out just

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You used to wear your dresses so short people had to talk. Now you done changed the style. You wear them so long you can have

The great Wynonie Harris and the Deacon Don't Like It. 1953 King Records. More classic sauce from the roots of it all right there. It doesn't get much bigger than that. The Deacon was a popular fellow in R&B music back in the day. And a case in point here is Jay McNeely. This one out of the late 40s, I believe. Deacon's Hop. Huge R&B hit. And we serve it up proudly here, still rocking with your golden gut.

Better than that for you, I cannot do. D. Clark and the Cool Gents, When I Call on You. Talk about fabulous flip. That's the B-side of his debut groover, Nobody But You. Served up proudly here, still rocking with your golden gup. Front row center, some classic Slim Harpo.

0: The late Little Willie Littlefield and his Jivin' Jewels. One scotch, one bourbon, one beer. Introduced by Amos Milburn in 1953. And, of course, George Thorogood would introduce it to a new generation of enthusiasts. And at the same time, switching his drink rotation. One bourbon, one scotch for George. Your Golden Guppy here is still rocking. We got time for this one.
1: If you got

Yeah, some sage advice from the legendary Bull Moose Jackson. If you ain't loving, you ain't living. No matter how many Cadillacs you got. I'm a happy man. I have both. Alan Freed's rock and roll band in the back here. We always open the show with he and Big Al Sears. We'll close off the commercial portion of this week's edition of Still Rockin' with the same. And those of you listening non-commercial, cordially do stick around for our bonus segment straight ahead. This is your Golden Guppy.

Big Joe Musi in front of the Boyd Bennett organization there, King Records, 1955. Go to Boogie at Midnight here in our bonus segment of Still Rockin' with your Golden Gup. Thanks for sticking around. From the volunteer state, we're going to head to north of the border, Canada way. Guy's name is Kevin Mark, and he is to be paid attention to. He makes some great records. This was a big hit in the mid-1950s, kind of a standard. Lillian Briggs comes to mind as probably the definitive on this. Here's Kevin Mark with I Want You to Be My Baby.

Smiley Lewis with another fabulous flip and bumpity bump, things that go bumpity bump in the night or in the day, in the light of. It's all good. Well, ladies and gents, that will make it an official mission for this week's edition of Still Rockin'. And as always, thank you ever so much for your visitation. Tell your friends. We will share the joy next week, 7 days, minus 1 hour from now. Until then, tight lines and good fishing.

AmVets in Northport has open mic every Thursday evening. Come to the dance every second Friday of the month. 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This month will be Friday, June 12th.

Time for the joke of the day. If anyone gets a message from me about canned meat, don't open it. It's spam.

We are gathered here today to get through this thing called life. Electric word, life, it means forever, and that's a mighty long time. But I'm here to tell you, there's something else. The afterworld. A world of never-ending happiness. You can always see the sun. Day or night.

Good afternoon, Northport, Southwest Florida, and points beyond. We just heard Prince doing one of his earliest signature songs, Let's Go Crazy. The name of this show is Facets, and I'm Kim, the host of this program, which is drawn from my personal music library. In the next 2 hours, you'll hear some rock, some pop, some electronic, some fast, some slow, some blues, some R&B, some prog rock. I think that's called an eclectic mix of music. Hopefully, you'll enjoy most of what you hear over the next 2 hours. And my goal is to get you to ask at least once, what was that song? Starting off today's show is a set of classics from the 70s.

That was the Eagles doing I Can't Tell You Why, from their 1979 release, The Long Run. Before that, we heard the Doobie Brothers doing It Keeps You Running, from their 1976 release, Taking It to the Streets. And the set started with the Steve Miller Band doing the title track from their 1976 release, Fly Like an Eagle. Time out now for a little housekeeping. Facets airs each Monday from 4 till 6. An encore presentation is broadcast on Saturday night from 6 to 8. 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And I'd love to know what you think of the show, so drop me an email. 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Send me your questions, your comments, your requests. If the song's in my library, it will find its way into a future show. I'd love to hear from you. Up next, a set about animals.

Isn't that a great song? It's called Dog Dreams, and it's from an indie band called themselves The Story. It's found on their 1991 debut, Grace and Gravity. And that song goes out to the memory of all of my dogs, as well as to my present canine companion. Before that, we heard the Lancaster, Pennsylvania-based indie folk band, The Innocence Mission, doing Black Sheep Wall, from their self-titled 1987 debut, which was produced by Larry Klein, producer and ex-husband of Joni Mitchell. And the set opened with Elton John doing Skyline Pigeon from Empty Sky, Elton John's 1969 debut release. I seem to be stuck in my baby boomer crate this week. Next up, a cover of a Tom Petty classic.

That was a band that called itself Animal Logic, doing I Won't Be Sleeping Anymore from their 1991 release, Animal Logic 2. The band is a collaboration between Stuart Copeland, the drummer for The Police, jazz bassist Stanley Clark, and singer-songwriter Deborah Holland. And they produced two albums in the late 80s and early 90s. Before that was the Irish indie band Bell X1, doing A Better Band, from 2009's Blue Lights on the Runway. And the set started with Roger McGuinn's cover of Tom Petty and the Heartbreakers' American Girl. That's found on McGuinn's 1977 release, Thunderbird. You can hear the similarities in their style, and it's rumored that the first time McGuinn heard the song, he remarked, "When did I write that song?" On deck, a couple of social justice classics.

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1: We just heard Donny Hathaway doing a live version of his song, Little Ghetto Boy. And before that, we heard his collaborator, Roberta Flack, doing Compared to What? From her debut album, 1969's First Take. Welcome back to the second hour of Facets. My name is Kim, and I'm the host of this program, which airs each Monday from 4 till 6. An encore presentation of Facets is broadcast Saturday night from 6 to 8. So if you missed part of the show or want to hear it again, tune in Saturday night, over the air at 97.5 FM, or over the internet at kdwradio.com. 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This next set samples tracks from the Allman Brothers Tree, starting with one from Dickie Betts and Great Southern.

was the Allman Brothers Band doing Southbound, one of the many signature songs from 1973's Brothers and Sisters. Before that, we heard the Allman Betts Band doing King Crawler from their 2020 release, Bless Your Heart. The Allman Betts Band includes Devin Allman, son of Greg Allman, Dwayne Betts, son of Dickie Betts, and Barry Oakley Jr., son of Allman bassist Barry Oakley. And together they're both preserving and expanding the influence of their father's incredible musical legacy. And the set opened with Dickie Betts and Great Southern doing Good Time Feeling. That's from their 1977 self-titled release. Queued up, a set of smooth R&B. Chardet starts us off.

We just heard Seal doing Wild from his 1991 self-titled debut album. Before that, we heard Santana doing I Love You Too Much from his 1981 release, Zabop. And the set opened with Sade doing Is It a Crime from her 1985 release, Promise. So I'm almost out of time for this week's show. This final full set moves us along from smooth jazz R&B to straight-up blues.

0: That was the great Buddy Guy doing 99 and one half from his 2005 release, Bring 'Em In. Before that, we heard Christone Kingfish Ingram, a newcomer to the blues world, doing Believe These Blues from his 2019 debut, Kingfish. And the set opened with Mel Saunders and Jerry Garcia collaborating on Lonely Avenue, an early hit for Ray Charles. It's from a 2006 release, Well Matched, the best of Merle Saunders and Jerry Garcia, and it's a collection of their live work from the early 1970s. So that's a wrap for this week. I'm going to send you out with a rocker from ZZ Top. Thanks so much for listening. Take good care of yourselves and your loved ones. Be on the lookout for the simple pleasures of life. And I hope you'll be back here again next week for another edition of Facets.
1: Rumors spreading round in that Texas town about the shack outside the game. You know what I'm talking about. Just let me know if you wanna go to that whole mile on the range. They got a lot of nice girls.

time for the joke of the day. Jack and Jill asked Mom, "Can we have a kitty for Christmas?" And Mom replied, "Well, we usually have turkey, but if that's what you want..." AmVets in Northport has open mic every Thursday evening. Come to the dance every second Friday of the month. 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